0: This is Pop Crush.
1: With a last name like Snap, I do sometimes wonder why I did not go into chiropractic care. I mean, if you think about it, perfect branding. I have love a good dad joke, and there's a million that I could throw in there. But I do have a favorite chiropractor that I just discovered. It's what he is cracking that has me dumbfounded.
2: Okay, hopefully it's not jokes while he's popping your neck. But then also, I was trying to think of names in my head real quick. I was like, Snap, Crackle, and Pop. Snap to it. We'll snap you into place. There's just so many options we have.
1: I will hire you as my marketing manager. I'm just letting you know now, Donnie. I'll tell you what has me dumbfounded. It's coming next.
0: 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Join the Pop Crush crew. 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
1: I found a gentleman online that does chiropractic care for animals. So what he's doing is he's popping the backs of dogs and cats. What? And these cats and dogs are just like, you hear the snap and then the dog like looks so scared and then they realize that they're good and nothing has happened and then they're just like best friends. And I can't stop watching it.
2: Ooh, that's the thing. I'm like, I've actually never been to a chiropractor because I've always wanted to because like my back hurts or like, you know, if they kip, I'm always like, I should be popped into place. But then I have a fear of it because I don't want to be that one statistic.
1: You know, maybe you could be my first patient though. I'll snap, crack, look, pop you. You're not into it. Let me know how you feel about the chiropractor. Give Donnie a little bit of motivation to get there. He needs to go. It's 1-888-900-5217.

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1: Big shout out to Harper, Southern Utah, Mix 103.1. Donnie, she's got advice, and she says, say yes to these two things, charcuterie boards and chiropractors.
2: Okay, C&C. All right, so Harper, I'm going to need you to do me a favor, slide into the DM, send your address and your phone number, and then I can send you the bill if anything goes wrong, if I take your advice on this.
1: Harper, I appreciate you, and I will hold him back. 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
2: 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What's up, guys? 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
1: Who? 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
3: Lawrence Knapp, Donnie Meacham, we are both so excited to be here with you tonight. So if this is your first time tuning in, welcome to the party. We are all about good songs, good spirits, and some good advice. And tonight, with some advice from the queen, Oprah. Have you heard of the Oprah mind?
4: I mean, the only time I have Oprah mind is like when I'm at a bar and I'm like, you get a shot, and you get a shot, and you get a shot. That's my Oprah mind.
3: Okay. Well, Oprah actually says that she just dreams and thinks really big. She has no holds barred. So tonight, we're dreaming big, we're thinking bigger, and it's the mindset. Anything that's like possible is

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1: Post-breakup purchases tonight. A lot of you have been reaching out. We've had some voicemails. We've had some DMs tonight. Donnie, I picked three of my favorites. Let's rank them on a scale of 1 to 10.
2: Okay.
1: Post-breakup purchase number one, a membership to the gym because mental health and physical wealth.
2: That's very high because also you want to look good and then your ex will see you on Instagram and you'll be like, yep, this is what you're missing, boo.
1: 10 out of 10 for me. You?
2: Yeah, 100. 10.
1: I love it. A lava lamp. A little impulsive, but I can see where it's very rational.

0: loves it. He hates it.
1: Yeah, well, throw it at your ex. I'm very into that. Very hot. Throw it at him.
0: Yeah, 9 out of 10 for me. A 12-pack of beer.
1: You know what? Nothing cures loneliness like a 12-pack of Natty Light. 10 out of 10. Do it again.
0: You know my role. I'll call you later. You're welcome. Just one.

0: shout out to Harper, Southern Utah, Mix 103.1. Donnie, she's got advice, and she says, say yes to these two things, charcuterie boards and chiropractors.
1: Okay, C&C. All right, so Harper, I'm going to need you to do me a favor, slide into the DM, send your address and your phone number, and then I can send you the bill if anything goes wrong, if I take your advice on this.
0: Harper, I appreciate you, and I will hold him back. Don't worry about that part, okay?

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3: All right, everybody, look at your phones. How many steps do you have right now? 1-888-952-17. You've only done the 1-2 step. Are you Sierra?
4: Yeah.
5: Sierra.
3: Well, I am blaming Sierra for this. Apparently, allegedly, supposedly, over the last 10 years, we have actually spent more time at home than ever before. That number has now increased an additional 10% than what we were doing a decade ago. And I kind of feel like that's why the dating scene sucks.
4: Yeah,
3: we don't leave our house.
4: Poor.
3: Yeah.
4: That's why it's cheaper to stay home. But then again, it's not because I'm ordering food. So you know what? Life is expensive. I just need to, I don't know. Death is expensive even. You need to afford my own funeral.
3: Everything's expensive. I'm at 8,000 steps, so holler at your girl.

And this town's lost its faith. 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Oh my, my, oh my, my love. I take one look at you, you're taking me out.

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1: I found a gentleman online that does chiropractic care for animals. So what he's doing is he's popping the backs of dogs and cats.
2: What?
1: And these cats and dogs are just like, you hear the snap, and then the dog like looks so scared, and then they realize that they're good and nothing has happened, and then they're just like best friends. And I can't stop watching it.
2: Ooh, that's the thing. I am like, I've actually never been to a chiropractor because I've always wanted to, because like my back hurts, or like, you know, to take kids. I'm always like, I should be popped into place. But then I have a fear of it because I'm like, I don't want to be that one statistic.
1: You know, maybe you could be my first patient though. I'll snap, crackle, pop you. You're not into it. Let me know how you feel about the chiropractor. Give Donnie a little bit of motivation to get there. He needs to go. It's 1-888-900-5217.

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1: Big shout out to Harper, Southern Utah, Mix 103.1. Donnie, she's got advice, and she says, say yes to these two things, charcuterie boards and chiropractors.
2: Okay, C and C. All right, so Harper, I'm going to need you to do me a favor. 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

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Love you guys. It's Donnie, and this is Pop Crush Nights on Mix 97.9.

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2: Lawrence Knapp, Donnie Meacham, we are both so excited to be here with you tonight. So if this is your first time tuning in, welcome to the party. We are all about good songs, good spirits, and some good advice. And tonight with some advice from the queen, Oprah. Have you heard of the Oprah mind?
3: I mean, the only time I have Oprah mind is like when I'm at a bar and I'm like, you get a shot, and you get a shot, and you get a shot. That's my Oprah mind.
2: Okay. Well, Oprah actually says that she just dreams and thinks really big. She has no holds barred. So tonight, we're dreaming big, we're thinking bigger, and it's the mindset. Anything that's, like, possible

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1: Can you confront somebody when you catch them breaking into your car? Lauren Snapp, Donnie Meacham. I asked the question because something happened to me, and I honestly don't know what to have done. I can tell you what I did.
2: Yeah, no, I would not advise anybody ever out there. 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
1: Fair. Okay, fair. 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It's coming at you next.
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2: We are talking car break-ins. Lauren Snapp, Donnie Meacham. For the record, if you're following along, I did not confront the person that decided to rummage through my vehicle. I wish that I would have, but I didn't. No. Donnie, did you know that there are certain things you should do if you catch somebody and or your car just got broken into? I didn't know this, and I wish I would have because it would have lowered my anxiety. I felt so personally attacked, being like, okay, now they know my name because they looked at my insurance card as they were throwing it into the back seat. All right, so apparently you're supposed to take pictures, take inventory of anything that's in your car, call the police, contact your bank, contact any identity theft insurance, which I guess I need to get. And then you need to call your insurance company.
3: Insurance, sure.
2: Okay. Yeah, well, I did the last one. Obvious. I called insurance.
3: Yeah, this is obvious. Do you actually call the police when somebody breaks into your car? Because it's like, what are the police going to, it's already happened.
2: Right. Well, that's why I didn't call them. Okay. And then insurance was like, did you call the cops? And I was like, no. And they were like, well, have you moved the vehicle? And I said, yeah. And they go, have you taken pictures? And I was like, no. And I don't know what's going to happen. I feel very stressed out.
3: Nothing. Yeah. You're going to have to pay for everything to be fixed. And

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1: Me and Snoop Dogg, we have something in common, Lauren.
2: Okay, what is it?
1: Yeah, it's not that we occasionally, Anywho, but we're both afraid of horses.
2: What? You're afraid of horses?
1: Deathly afraid of horses. So growing up, we lived by this horse farm, and they would always try to get me to ride the horses, and I would cry hysterically. Horses scare me. They're beautiful creatures, but they're huge, and you can't trust them.
2: Oh, I love horses. Oh, okay.
1: No, can't trust them. Me, Snoop Dogg, we're both afraid of horses. Homie, I feel you.
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3: 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What's up, guys? This is Bruno Mars.
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3: They say the holy water's watered down, and this town's lost its faith. 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Oh my, my, oh my, my love. I take one look at you, you're taking me out.

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1: Good morning. 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
0: Gross.
4: Some people like that.
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4: Some people like that.
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8: Dear Kelly, you are the love expert.
10: I am.
8: So after my college graduation, I moved to a new city and decided to join a few dating apps. I ended up matching with this amazing guy, and we've been dating for 6 months now. He recently noticed that we have a mutual friend on Instagram who we will just call Paul. Uh-oh. And he asked me, how do you know him? I confessed, we went on one date, but nothing came of it, and haven't spoken to him since. Well, it turns out that he, Paul, and my boyfriend are part of the same friend group, but they don't get along at all. He actually hates him. He asked me if Paul and I did anything intimate, which I answered no. He was glad to hear this because he was concerned if Paul learns about our relationship, he's just going to try to poke fun at him by rubbing it in his face that he had me first.
10: Ew.
8: Now, while Paul and I did not do laundry, Kelly, we did, mess around a little bit. This white lie has been eating me up, and I do not know whether to tell my boyfriend the truth or just keep it hidden and hope we do not run into Paul ever when we hang out with his friends group. Kelly, please help me. I don't know what to do. Florence.
10: Well, what would Kelly Raspberry do in this situation?
8: A little white lie. I don't blame her for saying no.
10: A little white lies. But you know what happens now? He already knows that his friend Paul is going to rib him no matter what. And you've already said nothing. I mean, you made out, right? You kissed? That's what we're assuming.
8: Maybe a little extra here and there.
11: Seems like there was some extra.
10: You know, you admitted you went out with him once. Nothing came of it.
8: He paid for the guacamole. You know what I'm saying?
10: Yeah. I mean, it is weird. But what are the odds? You know, I mean, do you come clean? I'd probably, if you're just asking me what I do, I'd just keep my mouth shut. Mm-hmm. If you're just asking me what I would do, don't make it worse. Because if it's eating at you and you have to come confess, he's like, he's going to think, oh, maybe there's something more here that if she's willing to confess this much and this has been eating at her so long, what did she really do? Mm. And you know what I mean?
8: Yeah. And to speak on the guy side, and maybe Al can back me up on this, in the bro code, even though they don't get along, they're still in the same friend group. And you know, as a guy, that's off limits. If somebody's dating a girl and he's clearly into her, you don't go and go, yeah, well, you know what? Your girlfriend and I messed around.
10: Well, Paul's,
8: you don't do that.
10: Paul's a jerk, though.
8: Paul could be a jerk.
10: We don't like
8: just
10: Paul.
8: We don't know yet. But he might end up getting punched in the face if he does that by your boyfriend. Right. So he probably is not going to say anything.
10: But then again, if you have two men acting like that and your boyfriend is up punching Paul in the face over little jokes about it, do you want to be with somebody like that, a hothead like that?
12: Yes.
10: That's super possessive? You know, I don't think that's cute. I don't think that's cute. So
12: toxicity.
10: If you're just asking me what to do, I would keep my mouth shut. You didn't, as long as you didn't like, if you went like really went at it with him, then maybe you need to come clean. But I'd let the white lie lie.
8: Clearly it didn't work out. You're with your man.
13: Let the white lie.
10: Just lie.
12: Commit to the bit.
9: Love letters to Kelly.
13: Kelly, you're the love expert.
10: I am.
13: You're going to like this one. I need help because I think my husband has gotten a little too comfortable in our marriage. Last week, I caught him smelling his own T-shirt and saying, nah, still good. That's before he wore it to my cousin's birthday dinner.
10: Every man does that, don't they?
13: Right.
12: Even with underwear,
8: right?
12: Well,
10: not with underwear.
12: Oh,
8: I'm kidding.
12: If I wear a shirt only for a night and then I'm done, I'm going to hang it up and wear it again later.
10: I
12: only wore it for
10: agree.
12: 3 hours.
11: You put it on the chair.
8: Let's let Al finish the letter.
13: Lately.

0: Every night he falls asleep on the couch watching YouTube videos about lawn care. He's like he's training for the Masters, but for grass.
1: He's got an interest finally, a hobby.
0: Meanwhile, lawn care. Meanwhile, our actual yard looks like we abandoned it. He's also become obsessed with turning off lights behind me. I'll leave a room for 2 seconds, Kelly, and suddenly it's like somebody's managing.

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1: morning. And while you're drinking that said beer, use a hot dog straw.
2: Ew.
1: Yeah.
3: Yeah, it's very, it goes with toys. Yeah.
2: Yes, but it is very gory, but there's only two episodes left and it's the series finale.
0: I can't stop thinking about a hot dog straw.
4: A lot of people do it at baseball games.
5: Yeah.
0: A hot dog
2: straw?
3: 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It's a thing. Mm-hmm.
5: I've never.
1: You take the straw and you put it through the wiener.
4: Put it through.
1: Make and then your own straw.
0: And then you taste the beer with wings?
4: Yeah.
1: That's called pride month.
4: Say that. But yeah.
0: Gross.
4: Some people like that.
0: Don't hear about it later. 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
6: All right, today's Moving Moment is near and dear to my heart because it's going to highlight a kid that I became probably the closest to I've ever become with anyone that's ever been on our trip. And that's not to say that I'm not close to anybody. Everybody.
7: I understand what you're saying.
6: The reason I attached myself with a little boy by the name of Rowan Windham so much is because in 2011... So this is a long time ago, going back to 2011, 15 years ago, my wife was home pregnant and Rowan was about 5 years old. And we just, I don't know, sometimes you're like kindred spirits and you connect. And that's how I felt with Rowan. And I almost saw him as my training wheels to become a dad. Like, oh, this is going to be me with my son when he is born. I'm going to have him on my shoulders and we're going to be playing around and wrestling and having a good time. So I really, really attached myself to Rowan. So let's go back and listen to Rowan on our trip 15 years ago.
8: Rowan Windham, he's from San Antonio.
6: Yeah.
8: And Rowan has something called Schwachman Diamond Syndrome.
6: What his mom told me is he's pretty much allergic to everything.
8: Yeah.
6: So he can't eat anything. So all he, except potatoes and candy.
9: Is he the little Puss in Boots kid?
6: Yeah, he makes...

0: to bone marrow transplants. Madison had her double lung transplant. But they would FaceTime each other or message each other and just encourage each other. And both Madison and Rowan passed. But before she died, she messaged me and said, I know it's coming soon and I can't wait because I'm going to get to see Rowan again. Aww. And we wouldn't have had that connection if y'all didn't include so many families, you know, going through things like this. So I think that is the biggest. I still stay connected to a lot of those families, and it has helped so much, and it's because of you guys. It's amazing what you do, and I hope you never stop.
1: Listen, Carrie, I know we talk about Rowan a lot, and I bring him up a lot on the show, and there's a reason. I mean, I see his face every day. So we wanted to show the audience what this charity is all about, and, yeah. And I think Rowan is one of the prime examples when it comes, you and your family, or when it comes to this trip and what it does for people.
0: Thank you.
1: Man, I thought I was going to be able to hold it together. But
2: precious memories.
3: How could you not? Yeah.
1: It's tough. And I didn't want to bring this up, but it's a tough situation that Carrie went through as a parent, because the day Rowan passed away he passed away on December 15th, and that's his sister's birthday.
2: Oh, wow.
1: So Carrie had to fight between losing her son, but also celebrating the life of her daughter. So, I mean, that's one of the strongest women I know.
2: Yeah.
1: And I'm sure now that you heard Carrie's story and us talk about Rowan and other kids in the past with our movie moments, you're like, I want to give back. How do I get involved with kids? And you can actually help us keep it going for years to come by pledging just $35 a month in honor of kids 35th anniversary. 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That's KIDS.org. To give today. We normally just set one show aside to raise that money for the trip this year, which we will be taking in November, but you know, it doesn't hurt to throw in the website once in a while. So you can go check out if you're new to the show. Go check out our charity. Go see what we're all about.
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0: years. And Target says this is actually a bigger deal than we think, because we think, oh, it's just a shopping cart. 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So the upgraded carts will hold more items. They're going to roll smoother, maneuver more easily through the store, and have improved drink holders that can even hold a Stanley tumbler. What do you think? Will this get you back to Target spending money?
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97.9. I know you want me to play another Bruno Mars song right now, but it's not happening quite yet. But you are still listening for two Bruno songs to play back to back for your chance to see him in New Orleans. 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

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He's done such a good job the last couple of years. He's going to do it again next year. Conan O'Brien will host the Oscars once again March 14th. I think he's a good choice.

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1: 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When was the last time you went on a dating app? I have sworn them off, have not been on them for years because it's so bad. It's Tiana. But there is one dating app that is doing a complete overhaul, trying to attract singles back because, you know, people aren't on them as much. Bumble, known for making women reach out first, is getting rid of that feature completely. They're also getting rid of swiping. So instead, Bumble will have an AI assistant named Bee that will interview users and then match people based on relationship goals, communication style, lifestyle, and dating intentions. So with all these new changes, will roll out towards the end of this year. What do you think? Are you intrigued?
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1: Sometimes you just need time to yourself to focus, kind of center again. 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
1: It could happen at any moment. 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

Okay. It's Mix 97.9 with a Mixed Music Marathon. I know you don't want to miss your chance to see Bruno Mars in New Orleans. 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

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Target is trying to lure customers back into the stores with a move that they say will touch every customer. It's Deanna. So Target is rolling out 500,000 new shopping carts over the next few years. And you're like, oh, it's a shopping cart. Who cares? Well, Target says this is a bigger deal than we think because the shopping cart is the first touch point when customers walk in. So the new upgraded carts will hold more items. They're going to roll smoother. They're going to maneuver more easily and have improved drink holders that can even hold a Stanley tumbler. But I know somehow we will still get the shopping cart with the wonky wheel.

remember Katy Perry and Josh Groban ever dating, but apparently they did. Josh Groban, he announced that he is engaged. So Katy Perry thought she would have some fun with her ex, and she posted on Instagram that he was the one who got away, and she was crying, but it was all in good fun.

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2: 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Will Taylor Swift and Travis Kelce's wedding be bigger than any royal wedding we've seen? Probably. It's Elizabeth Taylor.

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Wouldn't it be nice to have a couple of days where you don't have to worry about meal planning, work? You're in New Orleans watching Bruno Mars in concert. You're listening for two Bruno songs to play back to back for your chance to win this escape.

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There is a brand new coach coming to The Voice for the upcoming season, Queen Latifah. 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

What's going on? 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And make sure you wake up with the Kid Craddock Morning Show. 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I found

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We want to get you to New Orleans to see Bruno Mars in concert. You are listening for two Bruno songs to play back to back. After that second song, we'll give you a keyword to put into our app.

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If you've ever accidentally led the person that you're dating back to their ex, I think you'll relate to this one right here. It's Ella Lanley. She's in Texas.

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We do it every weekday at this time. Deanna's pop culture quiz. And today your question is, on this day in 1998, this show about nothing

0: ended as 76 million viewers watched. What was the show? 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
1: 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Oh my, my, oh my, my love, I take one look at you, you're taking me out.

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Not only are we fans of Somber, but so is Taylor Swift. She says Somber is an amazing songwriter who writes intensely confessional lyrics. Coming from Taylor, that's a

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Anytime. 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

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Happy Thursday. It's Carly and Duncan. Make sure you keep listening for back-to-back Bruno Mars. When you hear it, it's your chance to win a trip to go see him in New Orleans.

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1: 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Duncan's daughter likes to only eat dino nuggets, but pretty soon she's going to add something new to her plate. We'll talk about that coming up in 10 minutes.

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0: 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So your daughter only eats chicken nuggets if they're dino shaped, right?
1: The dino nuggets, yep.
0: Well, you're going to add some potatoes to her diet because Orida is launching dino and star shaped tater tots.
1: Oh, okay.
0: Dino shaped tots. Here we go.
1: Do we need that? I mean, we
0: Do
1: need
0: we
1: it.
0: Need that?
1: Yeah, because we've got
0: Obviously.
1: A 10-year-old daughter and we
0: yeah.
1: need that.
0: Yeah, because we got dino nugs. We need some dino tots to go with the dino nugs.
1: Oh, stupid.

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1: 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Uh-huh.

0: 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It's Carly and Duncan. Thank you so much for hanging out with us while you're working today.
1: Hopefully we make your day a little better.
0: Yeah, God, I hope so.
1: Hopefully.
2: I try.
0: We've got the newest music from OneRepublic. 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

0: 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Gas prices are reaching ridiculous numbers.
1: It's very sad.
0: Yeah. 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
1: They say the holy water's watered down, and this town's lost its faith. Our colors will fade eventually, so if our time is running out, day after day, we'll make the mundane a masterpiece. 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

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It's Carly and Duncan. Keep those ears peeled, because we've got a free trip to see Bruno Mars in New Orleans. You got to hear back-to-back Bruno for your chance to win.

0: We're in the middle of the Mix Music Marathon on Mix 97.9. Dua Lipa has sued Samsung. Samsung has now responded. This sounds like a mess.
1: I saw the headline. I don't really know what's going on.
0: Well, I'll explain. We'll talk more about that coming up in 10 minutes with Celebrity Soundbites.

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0: 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Dua Lipa and her team have sued Samsung. We learned about this the other day. She has sued them for $15 million because there are boxes of TVs that have Dua's face on them. And Dua Lipa and her team said, "We did not give you permission to use these."
1: Oh, okay. So it's kind of like an endorsement. Like,
0: right.
1: You put her name on or her face on the product, you assume that she is endorsing it.
0: Exactly, exactly. And Dua's like, mm-mm. Now, Dua has talked about many, many times in the past about, you know, feeling so lucky about where she's at in her career.
2: I'm so lucky to have so many pinch me moments in my life.
0: But of course, that comes with something like this, mm-hmm. unfortunately. Now, Samsung has responded now. And they said that they only used the photo in question after a third-party content partner gave, quote, explicit assurance that all permissions had been secured.
1: Well, somebody messed up.
0: However, this is interesting because Dua Lipa's team has sent cease and desist demands to Samsung for nearly a year.
1: Oh, wow. And it's been going on for that long.
0: They say that Samsung ignored them. So,
1: yeah, Samsung going to pay up. They're going to have to write a check.
0: They're going to have to, right? Right? Like, oops, sorry.
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0: 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Bruno Mars tour is nearly sold out, and we want you to be there.
1: Yeah, we got tickets, and we'll give them to you.
0: Mm-hmm. And it's a trip to go see him in New Orleans, so it's not just any old place that you're going to see Bruno.
1: Trip for two.

0: is kind of sort of making a comeback into the physical store space.
1: Oh, I kind of like that. I like when I'm shopping for that stuff. I like to be able to see it and touch
0: it. They're going to be opening some locations inside Container Store locations.
1: Oh.
0: Yeah, it's not going to be like standalone stores.

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1: 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So keep listening. 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We go together.

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1: It's very exciting.
2: Is it? It just, you know, the whole bit where like you tell a bad story and you got to save it. So at the end, you're like, and then I found $10.
1: Yeah, but that's just like the whole story, though. That's why it's exciting.
2: Oh, you did find $10.
1: I found $10 on the ground the other day.
2: Okay. I want to know about it.
1: I'll tell you that story coming up in 10 minutes.

0: 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All right, Duncan's making fun of me over here, but I found $10 on the ground the other day.
1: Well, what happened?
0: Dude, $10, that's a big deal. Well, yep. I was just walking out of a store and I...
1: You found $10?
0: Found $10.
1: And you kept it? You're like, well, yeah. My money now.
0: What are you going to... Like, I was with my husband. I was like, I feel really awkward taking this, but also it's laying in the grass. Nobody's around. It's not like I saw someone drop it. Otherwise, yeah. I would have ran up and been like, excuse me, this is yours. Like, what am I supposed to do?
1: I probably would have went into the store and gave it to the cashier.
0: No. Sorry. No. I spent money at your establishment already, you know, like, and I'm walking out. No.
1: Yeah.
0: That's my money now.
1: All right, you find money on the ground. Do you keep it or do you try to turn it in? Open up our app right now. Tap the chat button. Let us know.
0: Where would you turn it in, though?
1: You just go to the cashier and say, somebody like, drop this. Because if I drop money...
0: And they'd be like, cool, and then also pocket it.
1: Well, probably. However, like if I dropped money, I would go back to that store and be like, oh my God, I dropped my wallet or I dropped $10. Like, did anybody turn it in?
0: Around the corner.
1: And then they would be like, yes, a good Samaritan.
0: Okay.
1: Turned it in.
0: Okay.
1: Or there'll be like, no, actually, we have security camera of this evil lady that picked it up and snickered.
0: Up and walked away.
1: She did an evil laugh and then walked away. Yeah.
0: Yeah, that's exactly what happened. Yeah.
1: What'd you buy with your $10?
0: Nothing yet.
1: Okay.
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It's Carly and Duncan. Heads up, there's some Bruno Mars coming up in about 15 minutes or so. If it's back-to-back Bruno, it's your chance to win a trip to see him in New Orleans.

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0: 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Thanks for hanging out with us today. It's Carly and Duncan. Make sure you come back tomorrow.
1: Yeah, that's what I was going to say. 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
0: Uh-huh. A trip for two to see Bruno Mars in New Orleans. 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
2: Yeah, y'all know what it is. Katy Perry, Juicy J.